0: lytter til P5.
1: Do you know what you've got? You've got a perfect woman. She treats you right. Keeps you satisfied. It's auto-man.

lantern in a tower. 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I take a walking stick from my hotel. The ghost of Dirty Dick is still in search of Little Nell. 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

0: Og det her er P5, hvor vi om et kort øjeblik gør plads til seneste nyt fra Radioavisen. Og efter den fortsætter vi med flere andre musikalske temaer her i Tøpholmen. 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Her på Frankie and Johnny.
1: Frankie and me, we were lovers. Oh, Lordy, how we did love. 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